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2: Here's your forecast for Classic Hits WKYH. For the overnight hours, we'll see a slight chance of some scattered showers. Otherwise, mostly cloudy skies. Lows will be in the upper 60s. For your Sunday, we'll see a slight chance of scattered showers throughout the day. Otherwise, partly sunny skies. Highs will be in the upper 80s. And for Sunday night, we'll see partly cloudy skies overnight. Lows will be in the upper 60s. 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
1: News. I'm Carmen Roberts. Iran is reportedly laying out tough demands to reopen the Strait of Hormuz. They include an end to the war, sanctions, the naval blockade, and for the U.S. to withdraw its forces. Fox's Alex Hogan has more.
2: U.S. officials that they expect that we could have a deal soon, although Vice President J.D. Vance appeared on Fox today, and he says that the administration is not there yet.
1: In Washington state, dangerous fire weather conditions are fueling those fast-moving fires. And Commissioner of Land, Public Land, David Up the Grove, posted on X about the red flag conditions.
3: Please don't be the spark that starts the next fire. Our resources are stretched thin right now. We have 17 major fires burning. We don't need more fires starting.
1: Three fires in the Spokane area have damaged or destroyed more than 900 structures. 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
4: Here's your forecast for Classic Hits WKYH. For the overnight hours, we'll see a slight chance of some scattered showers. Otherwise, mostly cloudy skies. Lows will be in the upper 60s. For your Sunday, we'll see a slight chance of scattered showers throughout the day. Otherwise, partly sunny skies. Highs will be in the upper 80s. And for Sunday night, we'll see partly cloudy skies overnight. Lows will be in the upper 60s. 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

0: It's the Knack and My Sharona here on the Classic Hit Station. When the song first came out, people were comparing them to the Beatles because, man, that thing went up the charts so fast, their debut hit. And then they kind of, you know, faded away, I guess. Still a great song, great band. My Sharona here on Saturday night. It's your Ray Michaels on the radio with more of those songs you love coming up. Genesis kicks off another set in just a minute.
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3: WKYH weather. Here's your forecast for Classic Hits WKYH. For the overnight hours, we'll see a slight chance of some scattered showers. Otherwise, mostly cloudy skies. Lows will be in the upper 60s. For your Sunday, we'll see a slight chance of scattered showers throughout the day. Otherwise, partly sunny skies. Highs will be in the upper 80s.

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Have you ever seen the range on Fogarty and CCR? Bob Worthington here saying hi to Joanna, also Jillian and Kim listening in, and brand new listener Jack. Here's the Georgia Satellites.

0: The Interstate Love Song at Stone Temple Pilots. And please be careful, no texting and driving and no drinking and driving. Time for our weird and wacky overnight fact, dealing with those classic bloopers of movies and film. In The Invisible Man, the movie, the title character is supposed to be naked, but the footprints he leaves are of shoes instead of bare feet. Oops. The Green Berets, featuring a dramatic shot of the sun setting in the east. As you know, the sun should be setting in the west. In another crowd scene, this time from the 1982 epic Gandhi, one of the peasants is, by the way, sporting Adidas tennis shoes.
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7: WKYH. Here's your forecast for classic hits WKYH. For the overnight hours, we'll see a slight chance of some scattered showers. Otherwise, mostly cloudy skies. Lows will be in the upper 60s. For your Sunday, we'll see a slight chance of scattered showers throughout the day. Otherwise, partly sunny skies. Highs will be in the upper 80s. And for Sunday night, we'll see partly cloudy skies overnight. Lows will be in the upper 60s. 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

0: Summer sounds best right here in the summer of 1984. From Sport, Huey Lewis and the News, the heart of rock and roll keeps on a beatin', keeps on a tickin' while it takes a lickin'. Stick around. You have Aerosmith, a band from Boston. Also Fleetwood Mac as we tuck those dreams in nice and tight.
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0: One of the most famous bands coming out of Boston, Beantown, and not only Boston the band, but also Aerosmith, and it's Walk This Way. Stick around. Are you having the time of your life? I certainly hope so. Got some Green Day coming up and much, much more.
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7: 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Here's your forecast for classic hits WKYH. For the overnight hours, we'll see a slight chance of some scattered showers. Otherwise, mostly cloudy skies. Lows will be in the upper 60s. For your Sunday, we'll see a slight chance of scattered showers throughout the day. Otherwise, partly sunny skies. Highs will be in the upper 80s. And for Sunday night, we'll see partly cloudy skies overnight. Lows will be in the upper 60s. 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

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And don't forget to tell a friend or two about us. We appreciate that, too. Alanis Morissette is in the Dibronic.

0: Our late movie, grab yourself some popcorn, maybe a Kit Kat bar or two. That one from the movie Eddie and the Cruisers and John Cafferty and the Beaver Brown Band, as we remain forever young, you and me. Rod Stewart on the way, also Men at Work.
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4: WKYH. Here's your forecast for Classic Hits WKYH. For the overnight hours, we'll see a slight chance of some scattered showers. Otherwise, mostly cloudy skies. Lows will be in the upper 60s. For your Sunday, we'll see a slight chance of scattered showers throughout the day. Otherwise, partly sunny skies. Highs will be in the upper 80s. And for Sunday night, we'll see partly cloudy skies overnight. Lows will be in the upper 60s. 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

0: Not only do you deserve it, but you got to go out there and earn it. There's no doubt about it. Running down that dream just doesn't fall in your lap 99.9% of the time. So you got to go out there and make it happen. Take your passion and make it happen. After the fire on the way, also because you're amazing, you got Sir Paul McCartney and Wings.
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0: After the fire and saying hi to Melissa listening to us bedside. It says she feels comfortable listening to us. Well, thank you so much. And, you know, just relax. You got the weekend here, and we're so glad and we're honored that you're listening. We appreciate that. Also, birthday greetings going out to Helen on your special day. Happy birthday, Helen.
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3: Here's your forecast for Classic Hits WKYH. For the overnight hours, we'll see a slight chance of some scattered showers. Otherwise, mostly cloudy skies. Lows will be in the upper 60s. For your Sunday, we'll see a slight chance of scattered showers throughout the day. Otherwise, partly sunny skies. Highs will be in the upper 80s. And for Sunday night, we'll see partly cloudy skies overnight. Lows will be in the upper 60s. 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

0: Going to get you one way or another. You know we got you. Deb, Harry, and Blondie. And consider us your weekend soundtrack. Bring us along and tell a friend or two about us. We appreciate that. Belinda Carlisle and the Go-Go's coming up. 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
12: Here's your forecast for classic hits WKYH. For the overnight hours, we'll see a slight chance of some scattered showers. Otherwise, mostly cloudy skies. Lows will be in the upper 60s. For your Sunday, we'll see a slight chance of scattered showers throughout the day. Otherwise, partly sunny skies. Highs will be in the upper 80s. And for Sunday night, we'll see partly cloudy skies overnight. Lows will be in the upper 60s. 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

0: Our mini music name game. Any Roxanne's out there? There's one, two. There's quite a few Roxanne's listening, and that song's for you because it has your name on it.
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0: Addicted to Love, Rockin' Robert Palmer. 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
3: WKYH weather. Here's your forecast for classic hits WKYH. For the overnight hours, we'll see a slight chance of some scattered showers. Otherwise, mostly cloudy skies. Lows will be in the upper 60s. For your Sunday, we'll see a slight chance of scattered showers throughout the day. Otherwise, partly sunny skies. Highs will be in the upper 80s. And for Sunday night, we'll see partly cloudy skies overnight. Lows will be in the upper 60s. 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

Billy Joel, Piano Man. Bob Worthington here with the sure cure for what ails ya. Oh, that bad medicine. Here's Bon Jovi.

0: Hey, what I like about you is one thing, but what I love about you, I can just go on and on and on. Romantics, Bob Worthington here, Journey on the Way, Fabulous Beach Boys, also Bob Seger and the Silver Bullet Band from Risky Business, the movie.
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4: Here's your forecast for Classic Hits WKYH. For the overnight hours, we'll see a slight chance of some scattered showers. Otherwise, mostly cloudy skies. Lows will be in the upper 60s. For your Sunday, we'll see a slight chance of scattered showers throughout the day. Otherwise, partly sunny skies. Highs will be in the upper 80s. And for Sunday night, we'll see partly cloudy skies overnight. Lows will be in the upper 60s. 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

0: Journey any way you want it, you got it. Stick around, more great music just for you. 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
2: WKYH. Here's your forecast for classic hits WKYH. For the overnight hours, we'll see a slight chance of some scattered showers. Otherwise, mostly cloudy skies. Lows will be in the upper 60s. For your Sunday, we'll see a slight chance of scattered showers throughout the day. Otherwise, partly sunny skies. Highs will be in the upper 80s. And for Sunday night, we'll see partly cloudy skies overnight. Lows will be in the upper 60s. 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

Thanks for making us a part of your weekend. We appreciate you, your weekend soundtrack. Tell a friend or two about us. We appreciate you. Say hi to Jackie, Edie, also Samantha and Jillian listening in. And brand new listener, Tony, welcome aboard. Oh, the man on the moon. Here's Michael Stipe and Ari.

0: Dancing Don Henley, all she wants to do is dance. Bob Worthington here, and hey, August is moving along, isn't it? August the 9th, tomorrow Monday, we get into the double digits for August. August the 10th coming your way tomorrow. Hey, stick around, more great music on the other side. The Foo Fighters, Go West. And how about the biggest song ever for REO Speedwagon, a number one hit for a couple of weeks, as a matter of fact, for REO, and it's on the way.
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7: Here's your forecast for Classic Hits WKYH. For the overnight hours, we'll see a slight chance of some scattered showers. Otherwise, mostly cloudy skies. Lows will be in the upper 60s. For your Sunday, we'll see a slight chance of scattered showers throughout the day. Otherwise, partly sunny skies. Highs will be in the upper 80s. And for Sunday night, we'll see partly cloudy skies overnight. Lows will be in the upper 60s. 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

0: Hey, that's the way to do it. Whistling while you work, or when you wake up in the morning, you work. You always wake up on the right side of the bed, do we? Well, good for you. That's a good thing. Maybe you have enjoying that first cup of coffee and that bagel or donut with us. Appreciate you, and good morning, your Sunday morning.
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3: WKYH weather. Here's your forecast for Classic Hits WKYH. For the overnight hours, we'll see a slight chance of some scattered showers. Otherwise, mostly cloudy skies. Lows will be in the upper 60s. For your Sunday, we'll see a slight chance of scattered showers throughout the day. Otherwise, partly sunny skies. Highs will be in the upper 80s. And for Sunday night, we'll see partly cloudy skies overnight. Lows will be in the upper 60s. 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

David Bowie's fame. Good morning, Chris Morrow. Welcome into the second half of the weekend. Sunday morning coming down. I'm Chris Morrow, and these are the Fine Young Cannibals. Drives me crazy.

0: kind of the dark side of Tom Petty and the Heartbreakers, it's Mary Jane's Last Dance. Good morning, I'm Chris Morrow. Best time of the weekend. I really believe the best time of the week, early Sunday morning. Not much is moving. Little music in the background, but things are quiet out there. We'll rock things up a little bit, kind of get things moving throughout the city with Peter Gabriel in a few minutes. And the Eurythmics coming up next.
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5: 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For your Sunday, we'll see a slight chance of scattered showers throughout the day. Otherwise, partly sunny skies. Highs will be in the upper 80s. For tonight, we'll see partly cloudy skies. Lows will be in the upper 60s. And then for your Monday, we'll see sunny and hot conditions. Highs will be in the lower 90s. 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

0: Peter Gabriel, Salisbury Hill. Good morning, Chris Morrow. Glad you're here. Ah, here we are, first full weekend in August. Can you believe we're in August already? People looking forward to the start of the NFL preseason and the regular season, for that matter. College football, baseball heading into the final stretch. But still, here we are, the peak of summer, and we've got the summer soundtrack for you this weekend, including Steelers Wheel and the Romantics just ahead.
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0: Down on mine, stuck in the middle with you at Steeler's Wheel this morning, and I'm Chris Morrow in the middle of a great morning of classic hits. Coming up in the next hour, we've got Cheap Trick coming up. I Want You to Want Me, You Too on the playlist, and we'll begin with Phil Collins next.
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6: Here's your forecast for classic hits WKYH. For your Sunday, we'll see a slight chance of scattered showers throughout the day. Otherwise, partly sunny skies. Highs will be in the upper 80s. For tonight, we'll see partly cloudy skies. Lows will be in the upper 60s. And then for your Monday, we'll see sunny and hot conditions. Highs will be in the lower 90s. 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

0: 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How's it looking for our weekend boaters out there, Clark?
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6: Here's your forecast for Classic Hits WKYH. For your Sunday, we'll see a slight chance of scattered showers throughout the day. Otherwise, partly sunny skies. Highs will be in the upper 80s. For tonight, we'll see partly cloudy skies. Lows will be in the upper 60s. And then for your Monday, we'll see sunny and hot conditions. Highs will be in the lower 90s. 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

Yeah, please keep me in mind. Don't forget about me, Simple Minds. Good morning, I'm Chris Morrow. Billy Idol on my playlist here in a few minutes, but now it's Blind Melon with No Rain.

0: Yeah, Billy Idol, he made it to the Rock and Roll Hall of Fame, or he will this fall when they induct this year's class. There's Dancing with Myself. And I'm Chris Morrow. Glad you're along, making our way through Sunday morning together. I've got Lifehouse and Survivor coming up here in just a bit. And how much are you going to spend this weekend? When you think about the whole deal, I was surprised to see what the average person or family spends during the course of a summer weekend. I'll tell you what it is and break it down in just a few.
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7: Here's your forecast for Classic Hits WKYH. For your Sunday, we'll see a slight chance of scattered showers throughout the day. Otherwise, partly sunny skies. Highs will be in the upper 80s. For tonight, we'll see partly cloudy skies. Lows will be in the upper 60s. And then for your Monday, we'll see sunny and hot conditions. Highs will be in the lower 90s. 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

0: Hanging on by a moment, it's Lifehouse. Good morning, I'm Chris Morrow. According to a new report, the average American spends almost $400 on summer activities every weekend. Dining out, think about it, it's getting expensive. What, less than 50 bucks? It's tough to get out of a restaurant. Hosting gatherings or bringing stuff to somebody else's gathering. Other entertainment from concerts, theme parks, maybe ball games, outdoor activities like camping, boating, hiking, fishing, and then transportation. You got to get there and you got to put gas in the car or truck. So that all adds up too. But $400 a summer weekend per American family just seems like a little expensive to enjoy a nice summer day. But you know what? For me, it's worth it.
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0: It's the Steve Miller Band hopping on that jet airliner this morning. And I'm Chris Morrow, getting ready to roll into another hour of Sunday Morning Classics. Second half of the weekend, we've got the soundtrack for you that includes music from Poison in just a bit, Grand Funk Railroad, and the Stones all on the way.
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5: weather. Here's your forecast for classic hits WKYH. For your Sunday, we'll see a slight chance of scattered showers throughout the day. Otherwise, partly sunny skies. Highs will be in the upper 80s. For tonight, we'll see partly cloudy skies. Lows will be in the upper 60s. And then for your Monday, we'll see sunny and hot conditions. Highs will be in the lower 90s. 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

Yeah, every Bob Seger song tells a story, the story of being on the road. It's Turn the Page. Good morning, Chris Morrow, into another hour of Weekend Classics. Got a lot of great stuff coming up here, including Dire Straits and Eddie Money in the next few minutes. Now, smile for the camera. It's the Jay Giles Band.

0: Bring me to life. Good morning, I'm Chris Morrow, bringing Sunday Morning Online with a great lineup of classics that still includes music from Eddie Money and the Dire Straits here in just a bit. Also, do you do a lot of streaming or do you still watch like TV on cable or off the antenna? I'm amazed at the number of streams certain shows get. Some shows I've never even seen and maybe just barely heard of. Others make a little bit of sense to me. I'll run down that list here in just a few minutes.
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9: WKYH. Here's your forecast for classic hits WKYH. For your Sunday, we'll see a slight chance of scattered showers throughout the day. Otherwise, partly sunny skies. Highs will be in the upper 80s. For tonight, we'll see partly cloudy skies. Lows will be in the upper 60s. And then for your Monday, we'll see sunny and hot conditions. Highs will be in the lower 90s. 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

0: Any Money's take on the old tongue twister, two tickets to Pittsburgh, it's two tickets to paradise this morning. And I'm Chris Morrow. See here that Nielsen released their most streamed shows for the first half of 2026. I'm amazed at the number of minutes on some of these shows. The Family Guy, for instance, over 15, almost 16 billion minutes watched online. Grey's Anatomy, not only on TV, but 20 billion minutes watched online. And I've never seen it, but I've heard people talk about Stranger Things on Netflix. 23.2 billion minutes of streaming time on shows I don't even think I can get, to be honest.
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0: I still picture one certain girl from high school whenever I hear that song, hanging out behind the stadium with Van Morrison's Brown Eyed Girl. Good morning. Welcome into Sunday morning. I'm Chris Morrow with more great classics on the way. It includes the Eagles and Pat Benatar in just a bit, and I've got U2 coming up next.
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5: WKYH. Here's your forecast for classic hits WKYH. For your Sunday, we'll see a slight chance of scattered showers throughout the day. Otherwise, partly sunny skies. Highs will be in the upper 80s. For tonight, we'll see partly cloudy skies. Lows will be in the upper 60s. And then for your Monday, we'll see sunny and hot conditions. Highs will be in the lower 90s. 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

The Eagles getting their fourth consecutive top five hit when Ticket to the Limit peaked at number four. Well, hi, it's Haynes John on your Sunday morning, and coming up next, the bush, as in the shrub that nailed 74 drivers in just 6 hours illegally on their handheld phones. I'll have where and how after Steve Winwood.

0: Weekends are better with Classic Hits 99.3 WKYH. That's how we met Scott Stapp and his band Creed. Their first hit, When Higher, peaked at number 7 for that band from Tallahassee, Florida. Well, hi, it's Haynes Johns. Glad to be part of your Sunday morning. We thank you for including us in your weekend. And here's the bush, as in the shrub, that nailed 74 drivers illegally on their handheld phones. They did that in 6 hours. Happened in Dun Ellen, New Jersey, 20 miles southwest of downtown Newark and 30 miles southwest of New York City. They were doing a distracted driving operation on a pedestrian-heavy corridor and showing how casually drivers ignore the law, because even though this officer was dressed in a camouflage suit of a shrub, standing up using binoculars, ironically, they probably wouldn't even notice it, but it would have been a marked car there because they were staring at their phones, not where they were driving. So 74 citations in just 6 hours. And they said that shows just how bad the problem is, because drivers are clearly not self-regulating. So a costume won't fix the habit, but they did that to cause a stir, especially on social media, to make people pay attention. Literally, pun intended. So we'll see what happens, but they're working on technology as we drive, as it watches our eyes. And if our eyes are not looking up at the roadway, if we stay distracted for any length of time, the car starts slowing down. So to get our attention. So we'll see what happens with that technology in our brave new world. Please put your phone down, pay attention while you're driving. Coming up next for us, I want to remind you that we go where you go, so we're hands-free as well with our free mobile app. In addition to our broadcast here, just look for Fork Media in your app store, either Apple or Android. 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
4: Here's your forecast for Classic Hits WKYH. For your Sunday, we'll see a slight chance of scattered showers throughout the day. Otherwise, partly sunny skies. Highs will be in the upper 80s. For tonight, we'll see partly cloudy skies. Lows will be in the upper 60s. And then for your Monday, we'll see sunny and hot conditions. Highs will be in the lower 90s. 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

0: Did you guess correctly? Yep, the first top 10 hit for Tears for Fears, all the way to number one, where it stayed for 2 weeks with Everybody Wants to Rule the World. Before that, the first top 10 hit for Supertramp, the logical song that peaked at number six. My name is Haynes Johns, coming right back with the first top 5 hits for Smash Mouth and Billy Idol.
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0: Smash Mouth getting their first top five hit when Walking on the Sun peaked at number two, their debut single. Well, hi, it's Haynes Johns. Happy, happy Sunday morning to you. We thank you for including us in your weekend. On the way next, we go flying with the Speedwagon after we rock together with Freddie Mercury and Queen. And on the way next hour, the music superstar that almost had final goodbyes from his five kids. Wow. I'll have who, when, where, and why coming up.
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5: Here's your forecast for Classic Hits WKYH. For your Sunday, we'll see a slight chance of scattered showers throughout the day. Otherwise, partly sunny skies. Highs will be in the upper 80s. For tonight, we'll see partly cloudy skies. Lows will be in the upper 60s. And then for your Monday, we'll see sunny and hot conditions. Highs will be in the lower 90s. 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

One of the first hits for Kevin Cronin and REO Speedwagon with Time For Me To Fly. Well, hi, it's Haynes Johns, and up next, the music superstar that almost had final goodbyes from his five kids. Yikes. I'll have who, when, where, and why after Def Leppard.

0: Classic, it's 99.3 WKYH. We make weekends fun with the first hit for 3 Doors Down when Kryptonite peaked at number 3. Well, hi, it's Haynes Johns with the music superstar that almost had final goodbyes from his 5 kids. The shocking story coming from Phil Collins, looking back at a heartbreaking moment during his time as a person with an alcohol use disorder. He says it happened back in April of 2024. I was unconscious in a Swiss hospital due to heavy alcohol use, and my manager of 50 years called my 5 children, said, "Get here now to be by his bedside because we've got some serious decisions, starting with, do we keep Phil on life support?" Well, Phil Collins, in talking with the Sunday Times, said, "You know, my kidneys were packing up. My organs were just seizing up. People were coming to say goodbye, but I don't remember any of them coming by. I had no idea what was going on. They were all worried they wouldn't see me again, and it could have gone either way, like horribly wrong. So I was taken to the hospital in connection with my alcohol use back in November of 2023. I was discharged right before Christmas, but weeks later I was rushed back into intensive care because I subsequently spent 7 months in the hospital. I was very lucky to have even come out of that alive, and I haven't had a drink since." So celebrating his sobriety, he spent 4 days and nights bonding with his 5 kids all together. He said, "I never thought I'd have these moments. What an incredible time. I can't overemphasize how fantastic that was." Now, even back in 2016, in his autobiography, Not Dead Yet, he admitted his struggle with alcoholism, the result of a very bitter divorce and some back injuries. But he said, "Night after night, I would find myself lying on the bed, staring out at a skylight of gray Swiss skies, ruining my life, even after all my success in my music business. I'm all alone, except for my good friends, Johnny Walker and Grey Goose. 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Up next, another first hit. This is for the Dave Matthews Band, after a defiant Tom Petty with Classic. 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
8: Here's your forecast for Classic Hits WKYH. For your Sunday, we'll see a slight chance of scattered showers throughout the day. Otherwise, partly sunny skies. Highs will be in the upper 80s. For tonight, we'll see partly cloudy skies. Lows will be in the upper 60s. And then for your Monday, we'll see sunny and hot conditions. Highs will be in the lower 90s. 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

0: I warned you those two were bad seeds, that Billy Joe and Bobby Sue. That's why they took the money and ran. A song that peaked at number 11 for the Steve Miller Band, the first of three consecutive top 15 hits from their Fly Like an Eagle album. Well, hi, it's Hayes Johns. Happy Sunday morning to you. We thank you for including us in your weekend. Up next, the first hit for Aerosmith, then the first number one for Billy Joel. And coming up next hour, the simple taxiing of a seaplane in heavy boat traffic goes horribly wrong. I'll have where and how coming up.
1: Here's the deal. The government is over $38 trillion in debt, which means the IRS isn't slowing down. 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
5: WKYH. Here's your forecast for Classic Hits WKYH. For your Sunday, we'll see a slight chance of scattered showers throughout the day. Otherwise, partly sunny skies. Highs will be in the upper 80s. For tonight, we'll see partly cloudy skies. Lows will be in the upper 60s. And then for your Monday, we'll see sunny and hot conditions. Highs will be in the lower 90s. 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
1: WKYH. Here's your forecast for Classic Hits WKYH. For your Sunday, we'll see a slight chance of scattered showers throughout the day. Otherwise, partly sunny skies. Highs will be in the upper 80s. For tonight, we'll see partly cloudy skies. Lows will be in the upper 60s. And then for your Monday, we'll see sunny and hot conditions. Highs will be in the lower 90s. 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

0: BTO, take care of business. All right, let's play a little game this afternoon. Let's do Spy the Lie. I'm going to give you three statements. You have to figure out which one is the lie. So is it the first one? No two cows have exactly the same pattern of spots. Is that the lie? There are about 38,000 churches in the United States. Is that one the lie? Or dogs have three eyelids. Is that one the lie? Spy the lie. Think about it. We'll do three in a row. Come back. See if you got the answer.
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8: Here's your forecast for classic hits WKYH. For your Sunday, we'll see a slight chance of scattered showers throughout the day. Otherwise, partly sunny skies. Highs will be in the upper 80s. For tonight, we'll see partly cloudy skies. Lows will be in the upper 60s. And then for your Monday, we'll see sunny and hot conditions. Highs will be in the lower 90s. 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

gotta learn to play them drums. Look at that mama, she got it sticking in the cameraman. Oh, we could have some. And he's up there. What's that? Hawaii.

0: Hope you have a good Sunday. It's Jim. We got another hour of the greatest classic hits of all time, songs you could sing along to, including Queen, You're My Best Friend, which is next.
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5: Here's your forecast for Classic Hits WKYH. For your Sunday, we'll see a slight chance of scattered showers throughout the day. Otherwise, partly sunny skies. Highs will be in the upper 80s. For tonight, we'll see partly cloudy skies. Lows will be in the upper 60s. And then for your Monday, we'll see sunny and hot conditions. Highs will be in the lower 90s. 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

0: Well, hope everything is all right in the ZZ Top camp. They had to cancel the show this past week at the Hollywood Bowl in Los Angeles. A couple hours before the show, they're like, well, can't do it. Put out a statement saying, unforeseen personal matters and insurmountable obstacles. A lot of legal ease. All right, three in a row on the way. Billy Joel coming up and Aerosmith kicking everything off next.
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7: Here's your forecast for classic hits WKYH. For your Sunday, we'll see a slight chance of scattered showers throughout the day. Otherwise, partly sunny skies. Highs will be in the upper 80s. For tonight, we'll see partly cloudy skies. Lows will be in the upper 60s. And then for your Monday, we'll see sunny and hot conditions. Highs will be in the lower 90s. 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

0: You know, I love crazy studies and surveys. I came across this the other day. I think it was on Reddit. Some basic questions. And here's what people had to say. Should all schools have uniforms? 60% of people said no. That should not happen. I know folks who love it. No fighting over what to wear. This is it. You get khakis and a certain color shirt, and away you go. This one was interesting. Is it better to have loved and lost than never loved at all? True or false on that? Yeah, 71% of people say that is true. Should you floss before or after brushing? What do you think? After brushing, according to 55% of people. Should you wash your legs in the shower? What? If you've been out weed eating and you got shorts on, yeah, you need to wash your legs in the shower. 82% of people said yes on that. And on your computer or your phone, light mode or dark mode? I am 100% dark mode on that. Yep, 74% of people said the same thing. Is double dipping okay? 70% of people said no on that. And how about the one that really gets people fired up? To recline or not recline airplane seats? 57% of people said absolutely not.
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0: Hope you've had a great Sunday. It's Jim, another hour of the greatest classic hits of all time set to go. Going to hear from The Fix. We've also got Toto on the way and Eric Clapton coming up after the top of the hour.
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6: Here's your forecast for Classic Hits WKYH. For your Sunday, we'll see a slight chance of scattered showers throughout the day. Otherwise, partly sunny skies. Highs will be in the upper 80s. For tonight, we'll see partly cloudy skies. Lows will be in the upper 60s. And then for your Monday, we'll see sunny and hot conditions. Highs will be in the lower 90s. 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

got your favorite classic hits, one after another. Yes, on the way. And here's Soul Asylum's Runaway Train.

0: And it's hard to believe that we're wrapping up the first week of August. How is that? How is that possible? Today is August 9th. I want to say happy birthday to everybody who is celebrating today. And if we missed you earlier, happy belated. If we don't chat tomorrow, happy early birthday. Got a celebrity cheat sheet in front of me today. Who else celebrates a birthday today? Did you know Sam Elliott's birthday is today? Yeah, the distinctive voice in Tombstone and the Big Lebowski. He is 82. I always think of Sam Elliott as the guy that was in Roadhouse. And I don't know, how do I even want to say this? My mom used to say, Sam Elliott could eat crackers in my bed any day. And I had no idea what that meant. I was too young. Now that I know, ooh. Melanie Griffith turned 69 today. Michael Kors, the fashion designer, he is 67. Hoda Kotb is 62. Brett Hall, the NHL Hockey Hall of Famer, is 62. Neon Deion Sanders, 59. Gillian Anderson from the X-Files, that's Scully, 58 today. And Chris Cuomo, former CNN anchor, rings in birthday number 56.
1: And Doug.
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0: Here's your forecast for Classic Hits WKYH. For the overnight hours, we'll see partly cloudy skies. Lows will be in the upper 60s. For your Monday, we'll see sunny and hot conditions. Highs will be in the lower 90s. And Monday night, we'll see a slight chance of scattered showers overnight. Otherwise, mostly clear skies. Lows will be in the lower 70s. 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

0: ELO and Do-Ya. All right, Doobie's on the way in just a few, plus Def Leppard's Photograph kicking off another great set of classic hits. Well, if your baseball team is stinking it up like my Seattle Mariners, it's time to leave baseball, right? Get all excited because the NFL season is somewhat around the corner. We had the NFL Hall of Fame game this past Thursday, kicking off the preseason. Everybody else gets to play this week. We got games Thursday, Friday, and Saturday. I asked AI who's going to win the 2027 Super Bowl. AI, little smarty pants, says it hasn't been played yet. Of course, hasn't been played yet. So AI got some things to work on. But they bring up that FanDuel has the Los Angeles Rams as the early betting favorites. Do we want to throw like 500 on that? I don't know. Buffalo Bills, number two to win. And the defending Super Bowl champions, Seattle Seahawks, third on their list.
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0: 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We'll kick it off with Billy Idol next.
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5: WKYH. Here's your forecast for classic hits WKYH. For the overnight hours, we'll see partly cloudy skies. Lows will be in the upper 60s. For your Monday, we'll see sunny and hot conditions. Highs will be in the lower 90s. And Monday night, we'll see a slight chance of scattered showers overnight. Otherwise, mostly clear skies. Lows will be in the lower 70s. 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

0: Classic Hits, 99.3, Sunday afternoon. 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
6: Here's your forecast for Classic Hits WKYH. For the overnight hours, we'll see partly cloudy skies. Lows will be in the upper 60s. For your Monday, we'll see sunny and hot conditions. Highs will be in the lower 90s. And Monday night, we'll see a slight chance of scattered showers overnight. Otherwise, mostly clear skies. Lows will be in the lower 70s. 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

0: the cars and shake it up. You know, I was just thinking, what is Polina Poroshkova up to? You know, she had been married to Rick Ocasek. And I stopped by her Instagram page. She says, basically, more photos to come. Still the supermodel that she was. Looking good. All right, ZZ Top on the way. Collective Soul kicking off another great set of classic hits.
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5: WKYH. Here's your forecast for Classic Hits WKYH. For the overnight hours, we'll see partly cloudy skies. Lows will be in the upper 60s. For your Monday, we'll see sunny and hot conditions. Highs will be in the lower 90s. And Monday night, we'll see a slight chance of scattered showers overnight. Otherwise, mostly clear skies. Lows will be in the lower 70s. You're listening to your favorite classic hits on 99.3 WKYH.
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